Bruce, 1268 Oak Street, 45-year-old male in active seizure. 68 Oak Street, 20 cents.

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0: 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Again, that's Rescue 2, respond 79 Arcadia Road. Going to be meeting State Police on scene for a well-being check. Arcadia Road's off of Penrod Road. Your timeout is 20:44.
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0: Stonington Ambulance. 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
1: Signed on. Full crew.
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City, ground ambulance medic 12 responding hot, 57 Minor Street, across street from Smith Street and Mitchell Street. The 63-year-old male throwing up, not alert. Operate ops 1, ground fire alarm to Ground City, medic 12, ground ambulance responding hot, 57 Minor Street, across street from Smith Street and Mitchell Street. 63-year-old male vomiting, not alert. Operate ops 1, 21-21.

You too, you're in and off at 2130. 7120 is just one is clear.

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1: I do have a rescue. 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
0: Route 138 at the intersection of Plains Road. 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

0: Rescue One Santa Cruz, has we flew into talking sound. Just passing Rescue One, mutually Thomas Wells came down to 138 at Plains Road. You're going to be the fourth Rescue In on a 4-car MVA. Again, dispatching Rescue One, mutually Thomas Wells came down 138 at Plains Road. Going to be the fourth Rescue In on a 4-car MVA. Come your dispatch 2138.
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0: 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We'll ask you to respond. 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We're going Route 138 at Plains Road for an MVA. 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Mutual aid, South Kingstown, Route 138 at Plains Road for an MVA. 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
0: We've been canceled by South King Sound. We'll let you know when we're back in town, but we're in service returning.
1: 2150.
2: We've been canceled by South King Sound. 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
3: 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You've been canceled by South King Sound. You are returning at 2151.

0: Charleston dispatch, attention to Charleston, anyone. Super sign number 50, that's 50 Columbia Heights Oval. 56-year-old female, fallen with a head strike. Unknown if she lost consciousness or not. Again, that's Charleston dispatch, attention to Charleston, anyone. Number 50, Columbia Heights Oval, for a 56-year-old female fall victim with a head strike. 2152.
1: Headquarters, copy.

0: See, Rescue 1's back in town and in quarters.
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2: Present.

0: notify dispatch, attention to Charleston ambulance. Should be responding number 11, Watchog Lane, for a 76-year-old male, hyperglycemic, over 500. Again, that's Charleston dispatch, attention to Charleston ambulance. Number 11, Watchog Lane, for hyperglycemia. 2232.
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Again, Grunt Fire Alarm 2, Grunt City R1, Grunt Ambulance, Medic 12, respond hot. 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Ops 1, 48.

respond fire alarm to Mystic R1, Mystic River Ambulance, Team 52, respond hot, Apple Rehab, 28 Broadway Ave, Unit 211, V as in Bravo, for the 6-year-old female, unwitnessed fall, severe femur pain, history of surgery 1 week ago. Again, gunfire alarm to Mystic R1, Mystic River Ambulance, Team 52, respond hot, Apple Rehab, 28 Broadway Ave, Unit 211, V as in Bravo, for the 6-year-old female, unwitnessed fall, severe femur pain, history of surgery 1 week ago. Off to 52.

southbound Bedouin Courier, cold response in Naponkatuck in front of the Stonington Police Station, number 173 South Broad Street. Meet the police on scene for an eval of an ETOH party. 173 South Broad Street, cold response in Naponkatuck, 0131.

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Haley Brook Adult Community, 2590 Goldsboro Highway, the B Wing, Unit 122, for the CO detector going off, possibly faulty detector. Again, Gunfire Alarm 2, Old Mystic, respond. 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

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Again, Grand Fire Alarm to Mystic River Ambulance, Team 52, respond the area of New London Road and High Street for the 21-year-old male. 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F2, 413.

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1: Jimmy, clear with an accidental, but can you notify the alarm company the patient keeps on pressing his button to prove to us it was an accidental?

Hazard 1, K Hazard 1, number 316 High Street, the medic, 5-year-old male, short of breath. Hazard 1, question squad 1, 316 High Street, short of breath.

528 Long Hill Road between Max and Wayne. Old male with a low heart rate. Again, that's Pequannock Bridge for an ambulance, medic 12, 528 Long Hill Road. The 43-year-old male, difficulty breathing, low heart rate. Officer 1732.

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You're looking for security. What is cardiac arrest of the vehicle? Again, that's Quantic Bridge, ground ambulance, medic 12, or medic 15, 52 Hazelnut Hill Road in the parking lot of Peak Butt. 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What is cardiac arrest of the vehicle? Ops 1, 802.

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That's engines 1-3, ladder 1, rescue 2, 131 Boston Neck Road, residential fire alarm activation, coming out of general fire alarm. Again, that's engines 1-3, ladder 1, rescue 2, respond 131 Boston Neck Road, residential fire alarm activation, coming out of general fire alarm, coming dispatch 0803.

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0: Good morning, Foster. 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
0: 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Today's fire weather for District 1 is a Class 3 medium. Weather control clear, 0812. 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

0: Man, what is that? Okay.
1: My co-op's at South Kingstown.
2: Good morning, South Kingstown 11.
1: South Kingstown. 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
0: 33 Charles Avenue for a smoke CO detector activation. Residents is evacuated, no ill effects.
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Fire Department, 33 Charles Avenue for a CO investigation. 33 Charles Avenue for a CO investigation. 837. Thank you.

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0: Receive, we'll stand by.

Mystical Ambulance called response. 888 Noack Ledyard Road for the 30-year-old female seizures. It's Mystical Ambulance called 888 Noack Ledyard Road for seizures. Up to, I don't see.

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443 Eastern Plant Road, the Buckeye Terminal, Mesa City PD, out with a Station 1 propane. Again, that's ground ambulance, hold 443 Eastern Plant Road at the Buckeye Terminal for propane, up 1, 926.

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0: Fish Equine Bug Fire, R1 response needed. 3 Cornwall Court for 89-year-old female. Confusion and unable to ambulate, general weakness. Again, R1 response needed, 3 Cornwall Court, contact dispatch if available, 1016.
1: Station 8, 9-1, sorry.

ambulance medic 15, hot 3 Cornwall Court, the Bishop Cove condos. Rapidly came on the one set confusion, weakness. And it's mystical ambulance and medic 15, hot 3 Cornwall Court, the Bishop Cove condos. We're no one set confusion, weakness up to 1018.

Aquatic Bridge, Sprout Ambulance, Medic 12, hot 91 Buddington Road, the Firecliff Mobile Home Park, lot 16, also mental status. Again, Aquatic Bridge, Sprout Ambulance, Medic 12, 91 Buddington Road, lot 16, 50-year-old female, was unable to ambulate, now also mental status. Ups 1, 1036.

Dispatch to all Watch Hill fire units, disregard the CAD working on the system. All Watch Hill fire units, disregard the CAD working on the system. 10:53.

first attention to Hope Valley Ambulance, 7 Avery Way for a 73-year-old male with a foot wound, general weakness. 7 Avery Way, 73-year-old male, foot wound, general weakness, 1058.

95 Meridian Street, the City Police Department, using Sally Port for Psych Evo. 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

Romeo, KFC, UFC, Starbeast 10, North King South Bridge. 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

dispatch has just talked to the fire department. 46 Pequot Court for a smell of propane. 46 Pequot Court, smell of propane. 1118.

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1: Requesting the tanker task force, that's number 120 Meadow Tree Farm Road, off of 138.
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1: 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You want me to get that away from the tanker?
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Responding to the scene, 120 Meadow Tree Farm Road for a working structure fire. 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Usually to the town of South Kingstown, 120 Meadow Tree Farm Road for a working structure fire, straight to the scene. Time to dispatch 1131.

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1: Go to Mason Island. General weakness. Again, that's Mystic Spiral 1, Mystic River Ambulance, Cold 5, Old South Road for weakness, up to 1137.

0: Charlestown Dispatch, Instant Charleston Ambulance. You're responding initially to the town of South Kingstown. 262, that's 262 Rodman Street for a vehicle versus a bicyclist with a head injury. Expedite, please. Again, that's Charleston Dispatch, Instant Charleston Ambulance. 262 Rodman Street, South Kingstown for a bicycle accident. 1139.
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0: Nothing.
1: Chief, what do you have for manpower?

That's a Rescue 2. 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Leave a tray to South Kingstown. 120-120 Meadow Tree Farm Road. 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It's repeating. 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Time is 11:40. Anchor 15, you're responding.

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0: for you to do. Right is going down, right is below. Remember, there's a relay bumper. Stop in the summer direction.
1: Southern Control from South Kingston. That's South Kingstown. Southern Control, if they're not already, can we try to have the canteen respond to our fire, please?
2: I receive. Southern Control call, President.
3: Go ahead for Providence.
2: Yeah, Providence, this is under control. Can the canteen respond immediately to South Kingstown to that working fire, 120 Meadow Tree Farm Road off of 138?
3: Follow and receive. Canteen 1 is on the way already.
2: How do you see, sir? Canteen 1 is in route. Is under control to South Kingstown?
1: Yeah, we got the direct. Thank you for the

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1: North and southbound on 130 East here, east to west. Riverside, we both shut down to the tankers.

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1: Rescue 2, per command, you can proceed right into the scene. Take Meadow Tree Farm Road as far as you can go down. Take the first spot that's open.
0: Greasy, we're unable to get down the road. We're going to park out here on 138 off to the side and walk in.
1: Down for you, sir.

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Thank you. 915, once he pulls out here, pull right in here. 402, 415, once Exeter goes by you, pull right up here, nose up to the dump tank.

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1: 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I still need the police.
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0: Telephone dispatch, per the police, you may cancel the response to 25 Ocean Ridge. Again, per the police, you can cancel the response.
1: Hold it, sir.
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0: There's the incident in 3 Wood Station, that station 3. Tag that hydrant on Route 1. Gulf County.
1: 2-4, thank you.

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Available duty crew to 5 Chestnut, Bravo 204 for an 80-year-old female. Third party reports a possible stroke. 5 Chestnut, Bravo 204, 80-year-old female. Third party reports a possible stroke. 1241.

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0: Scene is secure. Again, Groton Ambulance called 43 Carter Road off Polkney. 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Scene is secure. 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

0: 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So zone 1 general fire alarm. 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Again, that's Aquatic Bridge, 333 Long Hill Road for a fire alarm activation. Shows general ops 1, 1252.
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I'm up. Switch it back.

0: 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Nothing shown from the exterior. 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

0: 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Tanker 4 and 5 has been released. We're returning.
1: Let's see, 415 returning.
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0: call at 268 Post Road, the South County Medical Center, for a 77-year-old male with chest pain. 268 Post Road, South County Medical Center, 77-year-old male with chest pain, 1321.
1: Roger that. I'll start heading that way. 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

Mystical One to Mystical Rare Ambulance Medic 15, 186 Jerry Brown Road at Stone Ridge, in the dining room for an 80-year-old male unresponsive is breathing. Again, all Mystic Fire One to Mystical Rare Ambulance Medic 15, 186 Jerry Brown Road, Stone Ridge, in the dining room, an 80-year-old male unresponsive is breathing. 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
3: Northeast sound is

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0: Vancouver Ambulance, second and final tone. Second cruise needed hot. 68 Ferric and Circle for chest pain. Again, that's Mystical Ambulance, full second cruise needed hot. 68 Ferric and Circle for chest pain. Altitude 1337.
1: From Exit 3. 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We just got dispatched to 169 Robinson and FK for a fire alarm activation.
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1: He's already down the driveway. Well, he should be on the
3: side. All right, thank you.

0: 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Time of the tone, 1339.
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City Fire, 97 Baker Drive between Dame Street and Smith Street for a report of outside fire. To the rear of the residence. Again, that's City Fire, 97 Baker Ave, for an outside burn. Fire danger is high, 1344.

0: 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I have a call, Five Havens Road, Unit J, an 85-year-old male, unable to ambulate. 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

Southwest Ascension Ashway Ambulance, Mutual Aid 2 Westerly Ambulance, 5 Havens Road, Unit J, for an 85-year-old male unable to ambulate. 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
0: Roger, thank you.

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1: First on.
0: Crystal, be advised, I have a Howard Q bringing in an injured sailor to Colt State Park with a head injury, requesting EMS assistance. We'll be arriving at the boat ramp in Colt State Park.
1: Great, you. I have rescue medics on the way as well.
0: Roger. Currently awake and alert, just holding something to his head.
1: Thank you. 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

0: in the bristle of a fire or anything?
1: Bristle's on.
0: Bristle, you happen to know where that EMS took that patient, our harbor master, like to know. To notify him.
1: Our rescue team cleared on a patient refusal.
0: Patient refusal. Thank you. I will advise. Thanks.
2: 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Is that medical?
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to 91 Airport Road, the Rotary Park, for a fall victim. 91 Airport Road, the Rotary Park, for a fall victim. 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
0: 10-3. Ground Ambulance, cold P-Quad to LNM appendicitis. Again, cold P-Quad to LNM appendicitis. Ops 1, 1440.

0: 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Carolina, you have been released from the scene in South Kingstown. You can clear the call for Carolina.
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Central Rescue 2 responded to 251 Main Street. This is being in the front lobby. It's going to be 52-year-old female spawned with head injury. Repeating rescue respond, 251 Main Street, it's me in the front lobby. It's going to be 53-year-old female was falling with a head injury. Time is 14:44.

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0: Very good. Thank you, sir.
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1: 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We're working on it.

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ambulance cold response. 300 Brandy Abbey, Rehite Heights Department, unit 306, a 73 year old male, general body pain. Again, ground ambulance called 300 Brandy Ave at Avery Heights Department, unit 306, 73-year-old male, general body pain. Office 1, 1520.

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0: City Fire at this time is 300 Brandy Ave, Avery Heights Apartment, scene at 306, C303 on the scene, requesting assistance with access. Again, that's City Fire, 300 Brandy Ave, unit 306, assist 303 with access. 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
1: 10.27.

Charlestown Dispatch, this is a Charlestown Rescue. You're going to be responding 1515 Kings Factory Road for a 48-year-old female, ETOH and diabetic, passed out. Caller is requesting an ambulance. That's Charlestown Rescue responding 1515 Kings Factory Road for a 48-year-old female, ETOH, passed out. History of being a diabetic. 1547.

X-15 need to respond. 142 Whittles Reach Road, from a 55-year-old female, chest pains. That's repeating, X-15 need to respond. 142 Whittles Reach Road. It's going to be for a 55-year-old female, chest pains, with a history. That's your response. You have a North Kingston Rescue responding. Time is 15:55.

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fire alarm to Groton City Fire, Groton ambulance, make 12 response, Senecasset Yacht Club, 1010 Senecasset Road. The caller will meet you at the entrance. For the 84-year-old male chesting, repeating Groton Fire Alarm to Groton City Fire, Groton ambulance, medic 12, respond Senecasset Yacht Club, 1010 Senecasset Road. The caller will meet you at the entrance. For the 84-year-old male chest pain, ops 1601.

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Mutual Aid, Palace, South Kingstown. Dispatching Rescue 1, Mutual Aid, Palace, South Kingstown, 408 Main Street. It's going to be at the Sweeney's Wine and Spirits in the back for a 50-year-old male, ETOH, in and out of consciousness but breathing. He is on the ground. There's Rescue 1, Mutual Aid, Palace, South Kingstown, 408 Main Street. It's going to be at the Sweeney's Wine and Spirits in the back. For a 50-year-old male, ETOH, he's on the ground, in and out of consciousness, and breathing. Hey, just at 1610.

Okay, hazard one. Respond and medicine. Far back parking lot of 408 Main Street, Union, Wine and Spirit. Hazard one's okay, hazard one. First log one request. Respond to 408 Main Street. Between Wine and Spirit. All the way in the back.

0: 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Calling party stated he believed the male was intoxicated. Unsure exactly what's going on the scene.
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1: Exeter 5, on North Kingstown Rescue 1, transporting to south, switching back over.
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1: SU, I'm clear of Westerly. 1657.

I'm dialing the ground ambulance, hold response, Pequot to LNM for the female patient surgical consult. Repeating, guys, dialing the ground ambulance, hold response, Pequot to LNM for the female patient surgical consult, hospital in 16th.

gun, fire alarm, subway fire, got an ambulance, hot response, Nyland Park, 87 Cormorant Road, Osprey, Osprey Drive, for the 16-month-old female, ground level fall, head injury. Repeating, gun, fire alarm, 2 subway fire, got an ambulance, hot response, Nyland Park, 87 Cormorant Road, for the 16-month-old female, ground level fall, head injury. App 1, 1727.

25 Clark Street, A is an Alpha 306, a lift assist. 25 Clark Street, A is an Alpha 306, 1729.

Grand Island to Blanc Bridge, respond Hilton Garden Hotel, 224 Gold Star Highway, for the elevator that is stuck, 8 people inside. Repeating Grand Fire Alarm to Blanc Bridge, respond Hilton Garden Hotel, 224 Gold Star Highway, for the elevator emergency, 8 people stuck in the elevator. Option 1, 17, 3.

0: 555. Also, this message on the Amazon ambulance responding. 825 Main Street, H's and Henry, 107. A diabetic emergency. Call comes through. Hawk Grant Police. Chauvin ambulance responding. 825 Main Street, H's and Henry, 107. A diabetic emergency. 1738, Devon RS, 555.
1: We're going to be cleared by PD, lift assist only.
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0: the ambulance pulled for needed to respond to Hound. 769 Stonington Road for a female passed out. Trying to get you further. Again, pulled for needed to respond. 769 Stonington Road, the Hound for elderly female passed out. Contact dispatch if available. 1743.
1: Bay 2 at the building. EMR driver needs.
0: Roger, EMR driver needs to police the crew.

362 Stonington Ambulance with a tone for an EMR driver. 796 Stonington Road, ugly female passed out. Again, 796 Stonington Road, EMR driver, elderly female passed out, 1745.

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Cruise is a transport out of the ER going to L&M, ALS, EKG, angina. ER to L&M, ALS, EKG, patient's ready.

0: 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That's all we'll be located.
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0: 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Roger, 550.
1: Rescue 2, stand by for dispatch. Dispatching Rescue 2 to 130 Caswell Street, Unit 5. It's going to be for a male with an open wound on the back of his leg. Again, dispatching Rescue 2, 130 Caswell Street, Unit 5. It's going to be for a male with an open wound on the back of his leg. Time of your dispatch, 1756.

0: 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We'll ask you to respond 550 Victory Highway, Unit 9, for a 57-year-old female with chest pain and a history of heart. Again, that's Rescue 2, respond 550 Victory Highway, Unit 9, for a 57-year-old female with chest pain and a history of heart. Your timeout is 1809.
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0: Responding 1809.

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Unit 2108 for the 86-year-old female abdominal pain, timeout 1814 up 6.

OM to Groton Ambulance, 9-12, respond Pequot to LNM 5.4 for the 93-year-old male, CHS. Repeating Groton Silence, Groton Ambulance, 9-12, cold response Pequot to LNM 5.4 for the 93-year-old male, CHS. Timeout, 18-18.

traffic fire. Respond 17 Charles Street, Cross Street, Warner Ave for the outside fire and the fire pit. It is contained. Repeating, Grand Fire on domestic fire. Respond 17 Charles Street, Cross Street, Warner Ave for the outside fire and the fire pit. It is contained at this time. Up to 1822.

Well, this is Mount Tiffany. We're getting a call fire department receiving a box alarm. Box 3020 for the Hound, 769 Stonington Road. Good Kitty Hawk Fire Department, receiving box 3020 for the Hound, 769 Stonington Road. Sound the box, 1825, do I say 765?

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0: 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The smoke's been cleared out. We can clear the call for Wixie Clark.
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12219, C as in Charlie, Sycamore Drive, 85-year-old male, difficult name breathing. 19, C as in Charlie, Sycamore Drive, 1842.

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National Ambulance responding, 9 Max and Hill Road, 65-year-old male lift assist. 1847, Navarro.

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We have a cold response. 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

That's our alarm to knowing at Long Point Fire. Second crew needed Mystic River Ambulance. Cold response, Mystic River Crossing Care, 205 Elm Street, Unit 152, for the fall victim, no reported injuries, called in by the alarm company. Repeating Groton Fire Alarm to knowing Groton Long Point Fire. Second crew needed Mystic River Ambulance. Cold response, Mystic River Crossing Care, 205 Elm Street, Unit 152, for the 77-year-old female fall victim, no injuries, reported by the alarm company. Up to 18 feet.

Our Metro ambulance, one person needed to leave the crew, MR-63 in route to the scene, driver needed. Code response, Mr. River contact care, 205 Elm Street, unit 152, for the 77-year-old female fall victim, no reported injuries. Repeating, Grant fire alarm, to Mr. River ambulance, one person needed to complete the crew, MR-63, en route to the scene, driver needed. A code response, Mystic River contact care, 205 Elm Street, unit 152, for the 77-year-old female fall victim, no injuries, up to 1900.

0: Charlestown Dispatch on the air, testing tones, monitors, and receivers for the Charlestown Ambulance Rescue Service. 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

got an ambulance, need to leave. Code response, Mystic River Concrete Care, 205 Elm Street, unit 152. So the 77-year-old female fall victim, no reported injuries. Call comes to the alarm company. Repeating, Grand Island, got an ambulance, need to leave. The code response, Mystic River Concrete Care, 205 Elm Street, unit 152. So the 77-year-old female fall victim, no reported injuries. Call comes to the alarm company. Ops 2, 19.

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1: Fire Department service.

0: Spencer's in the Ashway Fire Department, you're responding. 9 Max and Hill Road, assist Ashway ambulance on the scene, what's lifting? Ashway Fire Department, you're responding. 9 Max and Hill Road, assist the ambulance on the scene, what's lifting? 1903, Devon RFFF.
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3: 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And available remaining on the air for fuel at 1933.

Suicide Assistance from the 4 o'clock fire department. Pawcatuck Fire Department. They're responding the area of 73 Rivercrest Drive, a illegal burn. It's Pawcatuck Fire Department responding the area of 73 Rivercrest Drive, an illegal burn. 1937 KYD, something.

0: proceed. 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There's a malfunction in the exhaust vent from room 115 that's bringing the exhaust from 215 into 115. At this time, not being good.
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For 1953.

0: Telephone dispatch, sensing a telephone ambulance. Jubilee Slaughter number 10, Town Dock Road, for 74-year-old male fallen, bleeding in several locations. Unknown if controlled in the on blood thinners. Again, that's Charleston dispatch, sensing a telephone ambulance number 10, Town Dock Road, for a 74-year-old male fall victim, bleeding in several spots on blood thinners.
1: Call